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1: 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This is the cool school for scandal. We're the sharp tigers into the rhythm and beat. Right, turn up the lights. Turn up the lights. This is a party, man.

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That's where we should be. We should be together, don't stand in the rain. That's not cool. That's not cool enough for school. That's not cool enough for school for scandal.

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0: 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What country am I in?
1: 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It's 5 o'clock somewhere.
0: It's always on 5 in Margaritaville, come to think of it.
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The hairs on your arm will stand up at the terror in each sip and in each sup. 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

0: 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In measured hundredweight and penny pound, when the man comes around. His name that sat on him was Death, and Hell followed with him.
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